Clovis Miro Gamen Nibis and Lito Domino, you till the bed. And you'll see Miss Wabo, you're also a dog, Bomino, my lad, this you will see.

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Have you? We don't have a way. Oh, what do I love, Mayor? In what did you want for two and we bona? You are more to home. Oh, my yanny. Mind the audience, Caso, Mau, Zekabosa, and Wado Fieno.

0: Conférence is officially over.
1: Et la conférence de reprendre la direction de la cérémonie d'investiture du président de la République.
0: We give now, we hand now the follow-up of the inaugural presidential ceremony to be kept and to keep going by the others that were already in charge of the following up of the chapters.
2: Le deuxième chapitre.
0: The second chapter, ladies and gentlemen, of the presidential inauguration is about now to give the keys to the president by the chancellor, where I would like to do the ritual that we used to do, and we definitely want to invite the president to be in place for this second chapter that's about to begin.
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0: Monsieur le Président de la République.
1: His Excellency, President of the Republic, we acknowledge you now, Master of the Orders of Benin.

0: Je vous prie de raccompagner Madame la vice-présidente de la
1: République. I'd like you to accompany the Vice President of the Republic with a warm round of applause.
2: Rosey, am, repos.
0: Distingués invités,
1: dear distinguished guests, ladies and gentlemen, the President of the Republic, Head of State, Head of Government, Chief of the Supreme Court, Mr. Romain Ouadani, we give to the Armed Forces General the flag of the Commander. That will be a symbol of unity. Mr. The General of the Armed Forces, please be in position.
2: Un homme présenté.

0: Monsieur le Président de la République.
1: Mr. President of the Republic, I present to you the national flag as our Supreme Chief of our armies.
0: Monsieur le Chef d'État-Major Général,
1: Mr. Chief of Staff of the Republic of Benin, I send you back to work.
2: Fermez le pas.

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1: Heno Aristide Odou, Azoli Burundi à Nabara, Alakitu FM, Zakituna. 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